I hope life treats you kind, and I hope that you have all that you ever dreamed of, and I wish you joy and happiness.

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1: Hey you, don't watch that. Watch this. This is the heavy, heavy monster sound. The nuttiest sound around. So if you're coming off the street and you're beginning to feel the heat, well, listen, Buster, you better start to move your feet to the rockinest, rock-steady beat of madness. Whoa!

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1: 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Jouw classics, jouw muziek. 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

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And it's not what I mean. 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

0: Yo, remember back on the bully when cats used to harmonize like.
1: Yo.
0: Yo. My men and my women, don't forget about the dean. This is not the most the king. Yo. It's about a thing. Yo.

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